attention with a wandering eye. 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Hear the music run down your shoulders. Close your eyes, see the world as it truly is.

I was thinking today, we want to do something different tonight. 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Get us a couple of bottles of wine. And then I can just rub your shoulders and ease all your tensions and your nerves from the day. 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So listen, I'll tell you what you do. After you get home, you know, you get yourself kind of cooled out. Take your nice warm bath, get all relaxed and refreshed. And come on over and just let me

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1: My girl just caught me.
2: You made her catch you?
1: I don't know how I let this happen.
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2: Said it wasn't you.
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